0: Tú escuchas Visión 106.
1: Feeling like a drop in the ocean that don't nobody notice. Maybe it's all just in your head. Feeling like you're trapped in your own skin, and now you're

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1: Oh, it's beautiful. But wait a minute, isn't this?
0: Yeah, yes it is.
1: But I thought the old lady dropped them into the ocean in the air.
0: Well, baby, I went

0: escuchas. Prisión 106.
1: Seeing it earth certain sound boy, cause them can't get it, it's upon them, but mine a kill them. I see tonight,